us hear you pontificate. Your many virtues laid to waste, and we aren't listening.

oil to excavate. 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For us at Bond, you men of great.

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See you at the bar, you was hardly talking. That's when I knew that your heart was starring. Friends to lovers need a part to star in. Like, wait, bing, bing.

Ladies and gents, this is the moment you've waited for. You've been searching in the dark, your sweat soaking through the floor. And buried in your bones, there's an ache that you can't ignore. Taking your breath, stealing.